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1: 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It was renamed after a chief, Moihuri, and his son, Tukiata, spotted a school of sharks. As they were luring them into the harbour, Tukiata saw a large shark and he called out, He mango, he mango nui. After a long battle with the shark, it was pulled ashore to where the post office presently now is. 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
0: 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Nō reira, can you give us a little bit of an overview of the kaupapa and what some of the highlights were for you as an organiser?
1: It was an awesome day. It rained. The sun came out and then it rained again. We had to travel as far as Whakatane. We had gyms that travelled from Auckland to come and take this kaupapa. I think we took a count at one stage. We had about 780 people here at one time. But the biggest thing was about the community and the community coming together to address their own issues that are going on that we can help here ourselves if we just work together. It was so good to be supported by our mayor, members of local council, and just our community in general.
0: Tēnā koe, you know, te kai kohe definitely shows up for our rangatahi in any kind of form, whether it be kapa haka, you know, boxing, ha, kina, enei āhuatanga katoa, nō reira e mihi nui ana ki tērā. But you're definitely right, things like mental health and even addiction are something that plagues our small communities here in the far north. But having these types of kaupapa to kind of be an outlet for our rangatahi, kia whakataurite te whare tapawha, and, you know, what kind of piropiro does that kind of install into our rangatahi?
1: It's almost 9:15 in Kaupapa right now. I'm back at the mill gym. There's so many young people here that have turned up to help us dismantle the frames. The gym's packed with people that want to sign up and come and start doing things. If those ain't signs of success, I'm not sure what is. It's having its own result, it's having a ripple in the community that, you know, we can all work together and do all these things and help each other. Having world champions referee and being a part of our judging team and officials and stuff, there's any huge examples for Anasai that hey, world champions come from this sport and they're from our community. Mm. I could be like them too.
0: Ai, tēnā koe, kaha tautoko ana hau I tērā kōrero, and we have the likes of Lani Daniels on the world stage, you know, kind of showcasing that these things and these pathways are definitely possible for rangatahi from small rural towns here in Aotearoa. Hoi nōra, is there another big dust up on the horizon?
1: Ai, e kaupapa anō. 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

0: 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So Tohe named this place Whangapoe Karaka.
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0: Det er der om mødt i Fjernord, 97.1 FM.
1: Tikal. Tikal is a process of drying a variety of kumara called taputini. Tikal, of course, is a place, and in that place there is a rock which is white in color, and this rock was used for drying out the kumara. You would place the scraped kumara on the rock, which would be heated by the sun, and leave it there until it was dried out. Tikal, the process of drying kumara in the sun. Tikal.

0: Kaitaia. The original name for Kaitaia was Te Ahu. However, a chief of that area in that time, known as Tuakai, had two wives, Tarawhati and Tutatea. Now, Tutatea was the hard working of these two ladies, and her storehouse was always full of food and vegetables, many of which were often thrown away because of overflowing. Hence the name Kaitaia, throwing the food away in plenty. 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
1: Te kao. Te kao is a process of drying a variety of kumara called taputini. Te kao, of course, is a place, and in that place there is a rock which is white in colour, and this rock was used for drying out the kumara. You would place the scraped kumara on the rock, which would be heated by the sun, and leave it there until it was dried out. Te kao, the process of drying kumara in the sun. Te kao.

0: 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Kia ora, Michael.
1: Kia ora, Daphne. Nice to meet you.
0: Kia ora, thank you for having some time to have a chat about this kaupapa today. Before we get into it, can you give our listeners a little bit of a background on who you are and where you're from, what you do?
1: I'm the CEO of Tradeify. Tradeify is a job management system that small business tradies use to run their back office and run their business ultimately. And I'm based in Auckland.
0: Ah, kia ora. So New Zealand building reforms are changing how tradies do business. What do you think the government's building reforms will mean for Kiwi tradies in practical terms?
1: Yeah, in practice, I think some of the removal of the red tape means there'll be faster starts on work. And probably the big ones, or the biggest one, is the ability to not have consent to build small outbuildings. So if a building is sort of 70 metres squared or below, there's no need to get the consent that would have existed before. So that will speed up that small business builder's work. The other one is rooftop solar. Again, blanket consent exemption for rooftop solar. So again, installs will be a lot quicker. And then there's a few other things, like there's thousands more Australian products now available. So if you've ever tried to, if you're a plumber, you ever tried to buy taps, Watermark certified taps are now available as one small example. So it just means that work should start to happen a bit quicker than it did historically. It does mean the only downside, it's not really a downside, but the tradies will need to manage some of that compliance themselves. There are some requirements to make sure they record certificates and job photography and those types of things within the guidelines. But ultimately, it should hopefully mean more work and faster jobs.
0: Yeah, so it sounds like a great opportunity, not only for tradies, but people wanting to build. So how are you seeing technology change the way trade businesses operate day to day?
1: I think the biggest thing we've seen over the last few years is that consumers expect tradies to do more of their how they interact with them electronically, so sending emails with quotes, those types of things. And those tradies that are using technology, like products like Tradeify, there's others, to send out quotes, are seeing much faster quote acceptance times. So we've seen over the last couple of years that's dropped from historic averages of about 11 and a half days for a customer to accept a quote. Has dropped to about 7 days in the first half of this year. So again, using technology means, A, you can manage the compliance side and have a track record of everything you've done, which is going to be more important with these changes in legislation. And secondarily, it just means you're more likely to get your work accepted faster by customers. The other big one is cash flow, which is a really sort of a hot topic for any small business tradie. We are seeing cash flow is actually improving. So again, similar to quote acceptance times, we're seeing that customers are paying faster. So previously it was about 13 days to get paid a couple of years ago. It's now down to about 10 days if we look at our system. So again, that's a big improvement in terms of the ability of tradies to pay their suppliers, pay their staff and all the stuff that's important.
0: Great. So Tradeify is essentially becoming the administration for your small businesses and saving time?
1: Correct. Yeah. Ultimately, it's about really our ambition and mission of the company has always been to make trades as good at running their business as they are at the trade they do. And ultimately, that really means about trying to reduce the amount of time they're spending in evenings and weekends trying to keep up with admin. So a lot of the work can be done on the job when they're mobile. So when they get back to the office, most of the heavy lifting of admin has been done. But ultimately, it also gives a much better customer experience because you've got that, you've invoiced them, you've collected payment, potentially while you're actually at the site, even in some instances, if it's a small job. So, just way more efficient.
0: I'm not trying to create an advertisement for your business here, but it sounds like a great opportunity for small businesses around the motu. Do you offer your services to small businesses located rurally or all across Aotearoa?
1: Yeah, all across Aotearoa, we offer a 2-week free trial. So if you want to test the product out and have a go, just go to www.tradeifyhq.com and you can set up a free trial, play around with the product. And we also offer free training once you've onboarded. So if you want to sign up for the products, again, we have people online that can help people, because it sometimes is a heavy lift to move from either manual spreadsheets, pen and paper, to a new system. I think that's often the thing that intimidates tradies to start using software. But I'd recommend it. We offer training. And like I say, even if you just start by using the product to quote for work and collect payment, that in itself will speed things up. And again, if you are a builder or a solar fitter and you are having to, again, record more of these compliance checks, and actually having a software that does that just makes you safer in the future.
0: Ah, kia ora. You know, when we talk about things that are intimidating to them, isn't another cost, or is it cost savvy for businesses to be a part of this kaupapa?
1: Yeah, we think you reap the rewards, and just it pays for itself just in terms of the time that you save. We see most of our customers claim to save at least anywhere from sort of 10 plus hours a week, which, if you think about it, is more than a working day. So in that respect, we think the software pays for itself, but also you're probably more likely to win more work because of the speed with which you can get quotes out and then get those customers accepting the work.
0: Hey, it sounds great. So what advice would you give trade businesses looking to make the most of these new reforms?
1: I think ultimately, if you don't, I think lean into finding those customers that need that work. So again, if you're a solar fitter, this is a great time to really be out there advertising your local community to get that work done, because it will just be easier. And the other piece of advice is just to make sure that you have the systems in place to deal with the additional compliance in some areas. I'll give you an example. Plumbers and can now self-certify their work, which is great if they're PDGB endorsed. They can sign off their own work. That will speed things up a lot. But they still need to submit a certificate of compliance within 10 days. They'll need to have photos of the work that they took. They'll have to take their own pressure gauge measurements, all this type of stuff. So again, making sure you have the systems in place that doesn't become a burden will be important.
0: Great. Well, thank you, Michael, for coming on to have a kōrero with us about this kaupapa today. Do you have any final words for our listeners here in the Far North?
1: No, just good luck with it. I think we really appreciate that running a small trades business is super rewarding. It's a really good business to be in these days, but it can be challenging. So again, just think about, you know, those systems and find those other tradies that maybe already have systems in place and lean on them to see how they adapted and how they did that.
0: Ka pai, ngā mihi nui, kia koe, kia pai tōra. Have a good day.
1: Yeah, you too. Thanks very much. See ya. Bye.
0: Thank you.

0: Kaitaia. The original name for Kaitaia was Te Ahu. However, a chief of that area in that time, known as Tuakai, had two wives, Tarawhati and Tutatea. Now, Tutatea was the harder working of these two ladies, and her storehouse was always full of food and vegetables, many of which were often thrown away because of overflowing. Hence the name Kaitaia, throwing the food away in plenty. Kaitaia.
1: Pariki uta, pariki tai. Pari with authority on land, pari with authority at sea.
2: Ko te rāhui I te papa, he rāhui mō ngā mātaitai o te moana. 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There was another rāhui on rats and birds at ō Ruanui. If tūpoto and others wished to have food from the sea or forest, they had to go first to pari for permission. As a result, this saying formed. This expression also formed about pari, pari above, pari below, or to the north, or to the south. Hoia nō rā, hoia rā ko ngā kōrero mō tēnei whakatauki.
1: Pari ki uta, pari ki tai. Pari with authority on land, pari with authority at sea.
3: E te whānau, tēnā koutou katoa. Ko Ella Henry tēnei. 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Whakarongo tonu mai ki tō reo irirangi Māori.
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2: Kia ora.
1: Tēnā koe, thank you for coming on our show this morning to have a kōrero. But before we get into it, can you introduce yourself to our listeners here in Te Hiku, who you are, where you're from and what you do?
2: Yeah, thank you. Ko Kelly Garten, tōku ingoa. I'm a senior research fellow at Waipapa Taumatarau, University of Auckland. And my research looks at food environments. So, you know, the type of environment that people are making dietary choices in, which has a huge impact on our diets and our well-being.
1: This kaupapa is an important one here in Aotearoa, especially with the cost of living crises and free lunches in schools. And this program has done amazing things for our tamariki across Aotearoa. So what does the latest child poverty report tell us about the challenges facing New Zealand families today?
2: Yeah, well, this latest report on child poverty the numbers are really sobering. So around 14% or 169,000 tamariki across Aotearoa are living in material hardship. So this means they're going without several life essentials, like having enough nutritious food or having two good pairs of shoes or proper heating. And 12% of children nationwide are in households using a food bank at least once in the past year. And as well, a larger proportion of these tamariki are tamariki Māori, children living in South Auckland, and children in single-parent families. What really stands out to me from the report is that there is a statistically significant increase since 2023, when the coalition government came into office, and an increase of almost 50,000 children in material hardship since 2022. So it's clear to me we're not going in the right direction as a country.
1: Kia ora, tēnā koe moe rā kōrero. It's scary to think about 50,000 tamariki over the span of 3 years. It's scary that we're in a place right now where our tamariki are going hungry. So how does this program make a difference to children's learning and well-being in Kura and in general?
2: Yeah, well, free healthy school lunches benefit all children who receive them, but they make a big difference for those with food insecurity. We know that children in Aotearoa who go hungry even once a week are about 2 to 4 years behind their peers in achievement scores at school. So not having an empty stomach coming into school means that they can focus in class. It does have a positive impact on their school attendance as well. But there are multiple other benefits for tamariki getting nutritious meals. They're less likely to get sick. There are measurable improvements in their physical health, their skin health. Also huge improvements in mental health and well-being, basically feeling cared for at school. There are also group benefits from sharing a meal together with classmates. Like, it helps form healthy eating habits. It builds social cohesion. There are actually fewer reported behavioral incidents at school. Now, the original ka ora ka ako model was really well studied, and early evaluations of the program measured benefits in these areas for all students in the schools, but the greatest benefits were going to those tamariki experiencing food insecurity. And in the long term, we know from international programs that have run over decades that kids who receive free healthy school meals, they end up staying in school for longer. They're healthier and more successful in the long run as a consequence of this. So it improves their overall health outcomes and their earning potential across a lifetime. So it really has the potential to break generational cycles of poverty. But what's really key is that the meals are nutritious and appealing. And the recent changes to the program show that it is failing on that front.
1: Oh, tēnā koe. So obviously the funding cuts to this kaupapa have had catastrophic effects for our tamariki and the program across Aotearoa.
2: Yeah. Now the funding cuts have reduced the size and the quality of the meals that the children are receiving. So the Auditor General's report that came out a few weeks ago that was looking at the program's performance since the budget cuts that came into effect in 2025 found that, on average, half of the lunches provided aren't meeting nutrition standards. And a key concern from the report is that they're not providing enough energy that kids need from a lunch. And this is especially a problem for our older children, those with a larger body size, and those active in sport, for example. Nutritionists at the University of Auckland have also independently analyzed the meals and found that many aren't meeting vegetable standards, which has implications for kids getting the micronutrients they need to thrive. And given this latest report and how many of our kids are in material hardship, it's extra important that the lunch they receive is enough to keep them going for the day and has the key nutrients they need for healthy growth and development.
1: So my final part I would be around the changes that you would like to see happen in this space and what will be most beneficial for Tamariki Putanui Aotearoa.
2: Yeah, so Health Coalition Aotearoa is really pushing for this being an election issue, a campaign issue, that kids deserve good kai. And we believe that the program, first and foremost, needs permanent funding at an appropriate level that's tied to inflation and cost of living increases. It's crazy how much time and resources are spent every year debating its inclusion in the budget and treating our Tamariki's future like a political football. More importantly, having permanent funding allows for long-term planning and investment in the program infrastructure and continuous improvement. We also need to revert to a more flexible model where schools can choose their own suppliers and work with them to develop menus that work, that you know, suit their children. The centralized delivery model that we have now that's been led by the struggling school lunch collective isn't working for schools. And then finally, we need to think seriously about scaling up the program because, you know, as you know, food insecurity is at its highest ever. And we know that the program isn't reaching all of our Tamariki who are food insecure and those experiencing material hardship. Countries around the world with school meal programs, most of them, in fact, feed all kids, at least those attending public schools. So we need to think about this as an investment in our tamariki and rangatahi in our future as a country by providing all of them with the good kai they deserve and the best opportunities to thrive at school.
1: Kia ora. Thank you, Kelly, for coming on to have a kōrero with us about this kaupapa. Do you have any final kōrero for our listeners?
2: Basically, let's just remember to vote for kai in these elections. So if you're not enrolled to vote, get enrolled, get amongst it. Make sure that the political party you're voting for has a solid, a serious plan to address food insecurity in Aotearoa.
1: Kia ora, tēnā koe, kia pai tō rā. Have a good rest of your day, ne?
2: Thank you, you too.

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1: 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You would place the scraped kumara on the rock, which would be heated by the sun, and leave it there until it was dried out. 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
2: Kia ora, and it's a chilly day, but actually the worst bit of today is we had bad employment news yesterday.
1: It was frosty this morning. First time in a while I've had to chuck a bucket of water on my windscreen just to even get out of the driveway. So you're right there, but it's warming up and it's even heating up even more as we're looking at these issues in front of us as you're talking about, the unemployment rate being the highest in more than a decade. And so we're going to have a little kōrero about that. Before we get right into that, Sandra, can you share more about who you are and where you're from?
2: Absolutely. So I'm the president of the New Zealand Council of Trade Unions, Te Kauai Ka Mahi. What we are is we're all of the unions that exist in New Zealand joining together because we know, as others do, that standing together, working together, linking arms is the only way we're going to get a better New Zealand for workers and their whānau.
1: Kia ora. I have had a kōrero to a couple of politicians about this issue, but what do these latest unemployment figures tell us about the state of New Zealand's labour market right now?
2: What they tell us is that we are going backwards fast and we're going to have a very, very long tail with this unemployment, because it's not just that we have record numbers of people unemployed in the last decade, but actually we've got 440,000 people who are underutilised or underemployed. That means people have got a little bit of part-time work, don't have enough work to really pay the bills and get on in life. So we've got 170,000 people with no paid work and 440,000 wanting more work. All of those people are struggling to pay their bills, they're having to go to food banks, they're having to dig into the little bit of savings they might have. They are absolutely struggling, and this is not good for any of us. It makes all of our communities worse off and our economy worse off.
1: In these last 3 years, we've been seeing massive effects in regards to employment and unemployment. Only earlier this year did we see that there was just under 50,000 who had moved over to Australia seeking a better and greater life than we have right here. And I think a lot of it's got to do with our employment. So how are unemployment and slowing wage growth affecting our working families? You've just touched on that, but are you able to expand a little bit more on what that truly means for New Zealand?
2: Well, one of them is exactly what you've pointed out. Particularly young people are leaving the country permanently because they can't see a future here. They can't see good jobs. They can't see good wages. So they're just going to what they hope will be a better space to work in, Australia predominantly, but other parts of the world. For many of our families, they are now missing out on the basics because they just don't have incomes that will allow them to be part of their society. This includes families whose kids can't get to school because they can't afford to drive them to school if they live in a rural community. This includes people not being able to go and have, you know, a Sunday dinner with their family. So they're missing out on that whānau connection, which makes everybody poor off. And this includes people who are now living homeless because we're seeing rising homelessness in New Zealand. And the worst statistic for me is 1 in 7 children in New Zealand is now living in poverty. And that is a result of unemployment and underemployment and a government that just does not take these matters seriously. In fact, I would probably go as far to say this current National League government just doesn't care about people.
1: And that's a pretty big one there. And you would know, you've been working for over 3 decades now in this area of unions and being able to help out many within education, within health, and also right now looking at where we currently stand as a country with Aotearoa. But why are young people, Māori and Pacific communities, being hit harder with this unemployment rate?
2: We just have to acknowledge and not sugarcoat it, the process of colonisation and the ongoing racism we see as a result of that has affected Māori and Pacifica families harder than others. Often Māori and Pacifica are crowded into areas where businesses are closing. So in a lot of those rural and remote communities where factories have closed or they've moved their business elsewhere, it is Māori and Pacifica who are losing their jobs. But also, you know, for the young people in our lives, for our rangatahi, you've got to look at this and say, I'm an employer. There are 170,000 people out of work, and I've got someone who's 40 years old with 20 years experience applying for the job and an 18-year-old with no experience. Employers make the choice to take the experienced employee. We need a youth employment strategy. We need a serious conversation about education and training, because it's not just that our young kids are missing out on employment. They're not even able to go into courses anymore because the budget of the tertiary education sector has been slashed and there just aren't the courses needed. So we've got a lot of serious talking to do. It is not good enough that nearly 20%, one in five of the young people in our lives, is missing out because they're not employed. They can't start putting together savings for a house. They can't live independently. Families having to crowd and, you know, into houses, multi-generational, not through choice. If you do it through choice, it's great. But because young people can't afford to live anymore, and this government's made it even harder by cutting benefits now for 18 and 19-year-olds, we are all losing out. And that's got to stop.
1: Kia ora, and you did mention earlier that a lot of the unions have been coming together and probably already started these serious discussions and having these kōrero about what is currently happening, how we're being impacted and how we could potentially move forward. So what actions do you believe the government should be taking immediately in regards to turning this around and making it a better place, somewhere where we can actually apply these certifications and all the efforts that we are putting into to seek money and feed our families?
2: First, put money into the wānanga, the polytechnics and the universities and apprenticeships. Let's invest. People say we haven't got the money to invest. We have to invest. Because if we don't get young people trained up and educated and connected into the labour market, we are going to see two or three decades of hardship for those people, because it takes you a long time to get out of poverty when you've been unemployed. We also need to address the fact that 40% of the people who are unemployed right now have been unemployed for more than 6 months. And what happens to you then is you get really, really, really desperate and you will take any job, no matter what the salary, no matter what the conditions. That's really bad for workers. We need a strategy of how to get the long-term unemployed into good jobs, decent jobs with decent wages. We need to do that now because we are now falling behind all the countries we compare ourselves to in terms of unemployment. Australia, the UK, America have got lower levels of unemployment because the states and the local authorities are taking seriously the need to make sure people are in work. We've got to do the same. And you know what the third thing is? We need a government that listens. This government has been tone deaf to workers seeking change or trying to resist bad changes. They've been tone deaf to the voice of Māori on issues around te tiriti. That is not good government. Good government is when you bring people to the table. We know the solutions. They've got to start talking to us.
1: And over the recent years, we have seen an increase in millionaires and billionaires, which is not a bad thing, but all we're really asking is for some balance and some benefit for the rest of the country. Any final kōrero that you'd like to share with our whānau listening out there, Sandra, in regards to where we could take action, focus some energy, and maybe help out a little bit ourselves within the community? And yes, the government has, I suppose, a responsibility, but how can we potentially help out as well?
2: One, join your union if you're not in your union. You've got other workers to stand with then if you've got a job. Two, right now, the thing I'm going to say to everybody is your voice really matters. Get on the roll and vote in the general election. But don't just vote. Go along. Talk to your local candidates. Talk to your local politicians. They are there to serve the people of New Zealand. We want a better future for our whānau, for our moko. They need to listen to that, but they can only hear it if we speak loudly and often.
1: Appreciate your kōrero this morning and all the mahi that you are doing within the unions. Te kauai kaimahi tāku kia koe I tēnei wai, Sandra. Kia matara, kia ora.
2: Thank you.
1: Ahoi nui tātou mako te reo te reo o te prehitini o te kauai kaimahi a te New Zealand Council Trade Unions ko Sandra Gray tērā me wero o ngā koro e pāna ki te hunga kore mahi nō reira hakarongo tonu mai. 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
1: Tokerau Beach. Tokerau gets its name from an ancestor called Hoi Haruru. He and his war party of 100 warriors were trying to get from one side of the beach to the other. However, they couldn't get through because of another group defending that area. So Poi prayed and chanted. Then he and his warriors were turned into worms, and they burrowed down into the sand and came out on the other side. Toke, worm. Though, 100. 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
1: Kia ora.
0: Tēnā koe, thank you for coming on our show this morning to have a kōrero. But before we get into it, can you introduce yourself to our listeners here in Te Hiku, who you are, where you're from and what you do?
1: Yeah, thank you. Ko Kelly Garten, tōku ingoa. I'm a senior research fellow at Waipapa Taumatarau, University of Auckland. And my research looks at food environments. So, you know, the type of environment that people are making dietary choices in, which has a huge impact on our diets and our well-being.
0: This kaupapa is an important one here in Aotearoa, especially with the cost of living crises and free lunches in schools. And this program has done amazing things for our tamariki across Aotearoa. So what does the latest child poverty report tell us about the challenges facing New Zealand families today?
1: Yeah, well, this latest report on child poverty the numbers are really sobering. So around 14% or 169,000 tamariki across Aotearoa are living in material hardship. So this means they're going without several life essentials, like having enough nutritious food or having two good pairs of shoes or proper heating. And 12% of children nationwide are in households using a food bank at least once in the past year. And as well, a larger proportion of these tamariki are tamariki Māori, children living in South Auckland, and children in single-parent families. What really stands out to me from the report is that there is a statistically significant increase since 2023, when the coalition government came into office, and an increase of almost 50,000 children in material hardship since 2022. So it's clear to me we're not going in the right direction as a country.
0: Kia ora, tēnā koe mō ērā kōrero. It's scary to think about 50,000 tamariki over the span of 3 years. It's scary that we're in a place right now where our tamariki are going hungry. So how does this program make a difference to children's learning and well-being in Kura and in general?
1: Yeah, well, free healthy school lunches benefit all children who receive them, but they make a big difference for those with food insecurity. We know that children in Aotearoa who go hungry even once a week are about 2 to 4 years behind their peers in achievement scores at school. So not having an empty stomach coming into school means that they can focus in class. It does have a positive impact on their school attendance as well. But there are multiple other benefits for tamariki getting nutritious meals. They're less likely to get sick. There are measurable improvements in their physical health, their skin health. Also huge improvements in mental health and well-being, basically feeling cared for at school. There are also group benefits from sharing a meal together with classmates. Like, it helps form healthy eating habits. It builds social cohesion. There are actually fewer reported behavioral incidents at school. Now, the original Ka Ora Ka Ako model was really well studied, and early evaluations of the program measured benefits in these areas for all students in the schools, but the greatest benefits were going to those tamariki experiencing food insecurity. And in the long term, we know from international programs that have run over decades that kids who receive free healthy school meals, they end up staying in school for longer. They're healthier and more successful in the long run as a consequence of this. So it improves their overall health outcomes and their earning potential across a lifetime. So it really has the potential to break generational cycles of poverty. But what's really key is that the meals are nutritious and appealing. Mm. And the recent changes to the program show that it is failing on that front.
0: Oh, tēnā koe. So obviously the funding cuts to this kaupapa have had catastrophic effects for our tamariki and the program across Aotearoa.
1: Yeah. Now the funding cuts have reduced the size and the quality of the meals that the children are receiving. So the Auditor General's report that came out a few weeks ago that was looking at the program's performance since the budget cuts that came into effect in 2025, found that on average, half of the lunches provided aren't meeting nutrition standards. And a key concern from the report is that they're not providing enough energy that kids need from a lunch. And this is especially a problem for our older children, those with a larger body size, and those active in sport, for example. Nutritionists at the University of Auckland have also independently analyzed the meals and found that many aren't meeting vegetable standards, which has implications for kids getting the micronutrients they need to thrive. And given this latest report and how many of our kids are in material hardship, it's extra important that the lunch they receive is enough to keep them going for the day and has the key nutrients they need for healthy growth and development.
0: So my final part would be around the changes that you would like to see happen in this space and what will be most beneficial for tamariki putanoi Aotearoa.
1: Yeah, so Health Coalition Aotearoa is really pushing for this being an election issue, a campaign issue, that kids deserve good kai. Mm. And we believe that the program, first and foremost, needs permanent funding at an appropriate level that's tied to inflation and cost of living increases. It's crazy how much time and resources are spent every year debating its inclusion in the budget and treating our tamariki's future like a political football. More importantly, having permanent funding allows for long-term planning and investment in the program infrastructure and continuous improvement. We also need to revert to a more flexible model where schools can choose their own suppliers and work with them to develop menus that work, that you know, suit their children. The centralized delivery model that we have now that's been led by the struggling school lunch collective isn't working for schools. And then finally, we need to think seriously about scaling up the program because, you know, as you know, food insecurity is at its highest ever. Mm. And we know that the program isn't reaching all of our tamariki who are food insecure and those experiencing material hardship. Countries around the world with school meal programs, most of them, in fact, feed all kids, at least those attending public schools. Mm. So we need to think about this as an investment in our tamariki and rangatahi in our future as a country by providing all of them with the good kai they deserve and the best opportunities to thrive at school.
0: Kia ora. Thank you, Kelly, for coming on to have a kōrero with us about this kaupapa. Do you have any final kōrero for our listeners?
1: Basically, let's just remember to vote for kai in these elections. So if you're not enrolled to vote, get enrolled, get amongst it, make sure that the political party you're voting for has a solid, a serious plan to address food insecurity in Aotearoa.
0: Kia ora, tēnā koe, kia pai tō rā. Have a good rest of your day, ne?
1: Thank you, you too.

0: Napai. When Tohe and Ariki reached the area of Napai, they saw a shark stranded on the beach that had been washed up by the great waves and left there, hence the name Napai, something which has been washed up or left stranded. Napai.
1: E whakatauki Māori. I hea koe I te tangi a te pipi wharauroa.
2: Ko te tangi a te pipi wharauroa, te reo te mani. He tohu mo te koanga. 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

0: As a responsible broadcaster, Radio Waiata complies with the Broadcasting Code of Practice. If you feel that the standards have been breached, you can make a formal complaint by writing to Uma Broadcasting Limited, PO Box 43157, Mangere, Auckland. You'll need to state the name of the program, the date and time it aired, and the standard that you believe has been breached. Complaints must be made within 20 working days of the program's transmission. If you'd like more information on the broadcasting standards, you can visit the website www.bsa.govt.nz.
1: Te reo irirangi o Waiata, tarunga pū mau mai.

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0: Te Paki. So the area we call Te Paki and the coastal park itself extends from Cape Maria van Diemen eastwards across to Spirits Bay, with another piece at the North Cape and on the north side of the entrance to Parengarenga Harbour. Te da, Paki, fine weather or clear skies. Te Paki.
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0: Kapawairua, also known as Spirit's Bay. The name of Kapawairua comes from an event that took place in this area. Tohe, an ancestor, was lonely for his daughter who had moved away. His people didn't want him to go in search of his daughter, fearing he would die. To this he replied to them,
1: I can shelter from the rain, but I cannot shelter from the longing for my daughter. I shall search as far as Hokianga and beyond. All that you shall possess is my spirit.
0: Kapo, catch. 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

0: Why can I? Now, Tohe carried on down the beach and was actually stopped by the high tide. He did, however, see some mullet, some kanai, swimming along. So he performed a karakia so that they would be able to ride across on the backs of these mullet, these kanai. And he remembered the name and named the place after that incident. Wai Water, Kanai Mullet, Waikanai.
1: Te reo irirangi o te hiku o te ika.
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3: Kia ora.
2: Tēnā koe, thank you for coming on our show this morning to have a kōrero. But before we get into it, can you introduce yourself to our listeners here in Te Hiku, who you are, where you're from and what you do?
3: Yeah, thank you. Ko Kelly Garten, tōku ingoa. I'm a senior research fellow at Waipapa Taumatarau, University of Auckland. And my research looks at food environments. So, the type of environment that people are making dietary choices in, which has a huge impact on our diets and our well-being.
2: This kaupapa is an important one here in Aotearoa, especially with the cost of living crises and free lunches in schools. And this program has done amazing things for our tamariki across Aotearoa. So what does the latest child poverty report tell us about the challenges facing New Zealand families today?
3: Yeah, well, this latest report on child poverty the numbers are really sobering. So around 14% or 169,000 tamariki across Aotearoa are living in material hardship. So this means they're going without several life essentials, like having enough nutritious food or having two good pairs of shoes or proper heating. And 12% of children nationwide are in households using a food bank at least once in the past year. And as well, a larger proportion of these tamariki are tamariki Māori, children living in South Auckland, and children in single-parent families. What really stands out to me from the report is that there is a statistically significant increase since 2023, when the coalition government came into office, and an increase of almost 50,000 children in material hardship since 2022. So it's clear to me we're not going in the right direction as a country.
2: Kia ora, tēnā koe mō ērā kōrero. It's scary to think about 50,000 tamariki over the span of 3 years. It's scary that we're in a place right now where our tamariki are going hungry. So how does this program make a difference to children's learning and well-being in Kura and in general?
3: Yeah, well, free healthy school lunches benefit all children who receive them, but they make a big difference for those with food insecurity. We know that children in Aotearoa who go hungry even once a week are about 2 to 4 years behind their peers in achievement scores at school. So not having an empty stomach coming into school means that they can focus in class. It does have a positive impact on their school attendance as well. But there are multiple other benefits for tamariki getting nutritious meals. They're less likely to get sick. There are measurable improvements in their physical health, their skin health. Also, huge improvements in mental health and well-being, basically feeling cared for at school. There are also group benefits from sharing a meal together with classmates. Like, it helps form healthy eating habits. It builds social cohesion. There are actually fewer reported behavioral incidents at school. Now, the original Ka Ora Ka Ako model was really well studied, and early evaluations of the program measured benefits in these areas for all students in the schools, but the greatest benefits were going to those tamariki experiencing food insecurity. And in the long term, we know from international programs that have run over decades that kids who receive free healthy school meals, they end up staying in school for longer. They're healthier and more successful in the long run as a consequence of this. So it improves their overall health outcomes and their earning potential across a lifetime. So it really has the potential to break generational cycles of poverty. But what's really key is that the meals are nutritious and appealing. And the recent changes to the program show that it is failing on that front.
2: Oh, tēnā koe. So obviously the funding cuts to this kaupapa have had catastrophic effects for our tamariki and the program across Aotearoa.
3: Yeah. Now the funding cuts have reduced the size and the quality of the meals that the children are receiving. So the Auditor General's report that came out a few weeks ago that was looking at the program's performance since the budget cuts that came into effect in 2025 found that on average, half of the lunches provided aren't meeting nutrition standards. And a key concern from the report is that they're not providing enough energy that kids need from a lunch. And this is especially a problem for our older children, those with a larger body size, and those active in sport, for example. Nutritionists at the University of Auckland have also independently analyzed the meals and found that many aren't meeting vegetable standards, which has implications for kids getting the micronutrients they need to thrive. And given this latest report and how many of our kids are in material hardship, it's extra important that the lunch they receive is enough to keep them going for the day and has the key nutrients they need for healthy growth and development.
2: Ah, so my final part I would be around the changes that you would like to see happen in this space and what will be most beneficial for Tamariki Putanoi Aotearoa.
3: Yeah, so Health Coalition Aotearoa is really pushing for this being an election issue, a campaign issue, that kids deserve good kai. And we believe that the program, first and foremost, needs permanent funding at an appropriate level that's tied to inflation and cost of living increases. It's crazy how much time and resources are spent every year debating its inclusion in the budget and treating our tamariki's future like a political football. More importantly, having permanent funding allows for long-term planning and investment in the program infrastructure and continuous improvement. We also need to revert to a more flexible model where schools can choose their own suppliers and work with them to develop menus that work, that you know, suit their children. The centralized delivery model that we have now that's been led by the struggling school lunch collective isn't working for schools. And then finally, we need to think seriously about scaling up the program because, you know, as you know, food insecurity is at its highest ever. And we know that the program isn't reaching all of our tamariki who are food insecure and those experiencing material hardship. Countries around the world with school meal programs, most of them, in fact, feed all kids, at least those attending public schools. So we need to think about this as an investment in our tamariki and rangatahi in our future as a country by providing all of them with the good kai they deserve and the best opportunities to thrive at school.
2: Kia ora. Thank you, Kelly, for coming on to have a kōrero with us about this kaupapa. Do you have any final kōrero for our listeners?
3: Basically, let's just remember to vote for kai in these elections. So if you're not enrolled to vote, get enrolled, get amongst it. Make sure that the political party you're voting for has a solid, a serious plan to address food insecurity in Aotearoa.
2: Kia ora, tēnā koe, kia pai tō rā. Have a good rest of your day, ne?
3: Thank you, you too.

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0: Tokerau Beach. Tokerau gets its name from an ancestor called Koi Haruru. He and his war party of 100 warriors were trying to get from one side of the beach to the other. However, they couldn't get through because of another group defending that area. So Koi prayed and chanted. Then he and his warriors were turned into worms, and they burrowed down into the sand and came out on the other side. Toke, worm. Low, 100. Tokerau.
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3: Kia ora.
2: Mihi atu ki a koe whai wāhi mai kia hawara kia tātou ka tono te kāinga nei. 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Before we get right into this kōrero about this rangatira and a very close friend of yours from over the many years, can you share with our whānau again about who you are and where you're from?
3: Yes, kia ora. Obviously my name is Louisa. I am from the far north, so my tipene whānau are from Hokianga, Rangi Point, and then my Robson whānau are from Pukepoto, so I'm Te Rārua and Te Aupouri.
2: Mia tu kia koe.
3: Kia ora. So I work in the film industry as a publicist. Have worked on quite a few Māori films that have come out over the years. Here to talk about my good friend Leo Koziau, who unfortunately has passed away.
2: Kia ora, and share a little bit about that relationship with Leo.
3: Yeah, well, Leo was a man who was very well known within the media industry, the film industry. He was the godfather of Indigenous cinema. He created the Wairoa Māori Film Festival, which is the biggest, the longest running Indigenous film festival in Aotearoa. So he was proud Ngāti Kahungunu, I'm proud Ngāti Rākai Pāka. But it was his dream back in the early 2000s to create an event around films, because he loved films, and also around arts, in his hometown of Wairoa and Nuhaka. So a lot of people thought he was crazy trying to, you know, have this big dream and make it a reality, but he was able to do that. And so we just celebrated in June 21 years of the Wairoa Māori Film Festival, and we had filmmakers that came, of course, from around Aotearoa, but also from around the world. We had some filmmakers from the Philippines, Canada. So he was known not just here within our Indigenous film community, but also around the world as well. He had a lot to do with other film festivals around the world.
2: Kia ora, no doubt that you two would run into each other and become friends. We are both of that type that are able to do things that most think was not impossible, but really hard to do. You know, I think one of the last times we were talking about you or even with you was about that time of COVID when you were able to go back overseas and bring your son back into the country. Was an amazing feat. And so to be able to connect with someone like Leo and be able to do what you have done so far. So share a little bit more about that type of mahi and I suppose your personal connection with him yourself.
3: So I lived overseas for a long time, was living in Hawaii for 7 years, and while I was there I created a film festival for New Zealand films. Basically I just wanted my friends, my Hawaiian friends, to be able to watch our movies. I was so proud of the movies, you know, that were coming out of Aotearoa. So I started my own film festival in Honolulu. When I moved back to Aotearoa in 2013, a mutual friend of ours said, oh, you have to meet Leo because he has this festival, you know, this Māori Film Festival down in Wairoa. And I'd never been to Wairoa. I'd never heard of it. And anyway, I ran into Leo and we talked about his festival and he told me the date. And I was like, I can't come. I'm busy that weekend. And he said, okay, that's okay. You know, don't worry. He said, we do it every year at the same time. But he said, you know, my festival, we sit in the marae and we watch movies. They put a big screen in the marae. they watch movies, everyone from the village comes, and then they go and soak in the hot pools, and I was like, hot pools? Oh my gosh, no, I have to come. And so that's how I first went to the festival. And then I realized, you know, it's just a small team of people that were putting on this big, massive kaupapa. And so the next year, of course, I wanted to be part of it again. But I said, hey, let me help out with the social media. So I did. And then the next year, he was like, hey, can you help me out with the volunteers? And so I did. And so every year, I would go back, but I would have a little bit more responsibility. And I jokingly said to him, hey, you better watch out because I'm going to take your job next. And eventually I did become a co-director of the festival with him. So it was kind of a joke, but also ended up happening. And so, you know, I just loved traveling around the world with Leo, going to film festivals. I loved hosting our film festival, showing Manaakitanga to all the people that would come, you know, every year to show their films, and also all the film fans that would come and watch the films. And so, yeah, we just had so many great adventures. And, you know, honestly, since the word has gotten out about his passing, we've had so many messages from, you know, our Aboriginal family in Australia, our Native Americans in the US, First Nations in Canada, just, you know, Indigenous people all around the world that Leo had touched in some way, impacted them in some way, just sharing their aroha for the loss of this great man.
2: And we've got so many stories of passion around yourself and also Leo. Looking back at 2023 when Cyclone Gabrielle had impacted us over here and the town of Wairua was impacted, and then he went to Wellington and started fundraising and seeing what he could do for his hometown of Wairua, and even just what you've been doing in regards to the film, getting our stories out. Like you said, you just want our people to be able to see our stories and be proud of the things that we do as Indigenous people. And so what are some of the times that you've shared with Leo and his family?
3: It was a shock. You know, he was only 57 years of age, and it's such a sad thing that our Māori men are dying young, dying too early, you know, but he did live a full life. He lived, you know, according to his passions, which was film and art. And he leaves a legacy behind of just, you know, living your life to the fullest, doing what you love to do. And the beautiful thing about Leo is that he had a lot of opportunities that he gave to other people. So people like me, I got to travel and go to film festivals because he opened the door for me to be able to do those things, you know. And that's what he was about. He would play films at his film festival in Wairoa. He would put them into the New Zealand International Film Festival, which is the biggest festival that we have here in Aotearoa. He would curate films, you know, from filmmakers who hadn't really had, you know, a chance to really show what they could do yet, and he would put them into international film festivals so that people could, you know, recognize their talent and their creativity. And so I think that's the legacy that he's going to leave behind, is not just about, you know, achieving your dreams, but opening up the door so that other people can achieve their dreams as well. That's just such a lasting legacy, an amazing thing that he was able to do.
2: And a lot of that stuff that you're talking about earned him the name as the godfather of Indigenous film. What does that really mean for you as one of his close friends?
3: Yeah, like I said, he just loved film so much. He was a film critic. He wrote for an international organization called Letterboxd. He was their Indigenous editor. He just loved film so much. He curated a list of the 100 best Indigenous films. People can go online, look at those, look at his list and see how many of them have you seen. And, you know, if you haven't seen it, then why haven't you seen it? And put it on your list as a must-see. You know, just to be able to support our Indigenous filmmakers and see these stories, that it's really hard to make films. And when you finally are able to make one, it's hard to get people to watch it as well. And so that's what Leo did. He gave people a platform to be able to play their movies to a worldwide audience.
2: And with this big shock amongst you all, amongst us all, are you able to share a few details about what's happened so far? And maybe for those that are interested in potentially coming to pay their respects, do you have any of those details at the moment there?
3: Yeah, kia ora. Unfortunately, we don't have a lot of information at this time, but we can say that Leo passed away in Nuhaka at his family home, and we are working with the authorities there to be able to give our mate the tangi that he deserves. I've had a lot of messages from people overseas saying, oh, we don't, you know, we won't be able to be there, but please can you live stream? We want to, you know, we want to join the celebration of Leo's life. So we do have a Facebook page, the Wairoa Māori Film Festival page, and we are taking tributes there. So people, a lot of people are writing their messages and sharing their photos of Leo. And also that will be where we'll put information about his tangi so that everybody that wants to be part of it, whether you're able to come to Nuhaka or wherever they are in the world, they'll be able to join in. And also there's information on there about koha, because people are asking where they can send their koha as well.
2: Oh, I really appreciate your kōrero and being able to join us to celebrate. And not only does Grieve such a massive influence, and also like a man that left a legacy behind for the many of others like yourselves to carry on these works, not only for the Wairoa Māori Film Festival, but also all that has come to the future for Indigenous film itself. Hoi no he, kōrero haka kapinga wai. Louisa, do you have any final words for our rangatira Leo Koziel?
3: I just want to say that I'm so blessed that he was my friend, and I'm so the love that is being shown by people all around the world just shows the mark of the man that he was.
2: We send all our love to yourself and also the whānau with this huge loss to yourselves and all of us at this time. Taku kia koe I tēnei wai, Louisa. Kia matara kia ora.
3: Ngā mihi nui kia koe o te rā kia koutou katoa.
2: Hoi noi tātou mā, ko te reo tērā o Louisa Tipene Opetaia. 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

0: 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Just like the kahawai, gorging itself on whale feed as its food.
1: 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When people asked about the bravery of this man Rekereke, this is the saying. What is that man Rekereke like? People would answer this with this saying. Rekereke's behavior in battle was just like that. He would ward off others in the fighting party with his seizing of them.
0: Pēnei me te kahawai e apu ana ki te uraura hei kai mana. Just like the kahawai, gorging itself on whale feed as its food.

0: Waikanae. Now Tohe carried on down the beach and was actually stopped by the high tide. He did however see some mullet, some kanai, swimming along. So he performed a karakia so that they would be able to ride across on the backs of these mullet, these kanai. And he remembered the name and named the place after that incident. Wai Water, Kanai Mullet, Waikanae.
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3: Nā koe.
2: 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Appreciate you joining us this morning to have a kōrero about te aho tapu. Before we get right into that, can you share a little bit more about who you are and where you're from?
3: Ko Manapoto te iwi, ko ngātui kinohaku te hapu no te kuiti ahau, ko rangi tuatahi te kanawa, te whuingoa. I'm a conservator of textiles. I specialise in the conservation of Māori textiles. And I have a very strong interest in muka and harakeke overall, and particularly the restoration of harakeke.
2: Rauero atu, ko koe hoki tētahi o ngā mema o te kāhui tohu hiringa ara the New Zealand Order of Merit i ō mahi ki te haka rauora i tēnei kaupapa me te rāranga o hoki nō reira. Mihi atu kia koe, appreciate you joining us to have a kōrero about this particular kaupapa, the sacred thread, te aho tapu. So what makes te aho tapu such an important showcase at New Zealand Fashion Week?
3: Well, What's on show are some kākahu we would describe as modern kākahu, woven by my mother and grandmother, who continued to carry on the traditional craft of twining or whatu, or raranga, which is the plaiting. You know, their mahi was about the continuity of this craft because it was threatened. It was actually close to being lost. Not many wahine were doing it. It just wasn't an active

0: recognise the muka as it's seen woven into modern kākahu, but particularly that we are totally aware that the first textile to be crafted on this land was with muka.
1: Mm.
0: So, yeah, that's why we should recognise it.
2: You have partially touched on this already, but how does this particular event, the New Zealand Fashion Week, highlight the connection between traditional raranga and contemporary fashion?
0: Well, yeah. Traditional. Actually, we've got to be careful about the word, for me anyway, the words raranga and whatu. Whatu is the twining stitch that joins the fibres of harakeke together, and raranga is like the plaiting of the leaf strips. So they're two sort of different forms of the harakeke. But in the twining or the whatu, that is one of the oldest weaving techniques known to mankind, is the twining. So that is, you know, you can't get more traditional than that. And I think, you know, the connection to our contemporary world is that it's about how different fibres can be crafted. They don't necessarily have to be done as sort of the Western world has done them. We can actually put together different forms or different fibres that have been processed in different ways to get an end product that is of apparel quality, something that will cover your body. But if we adhere to the restoration of harakeke, we can withhold that traditional twining or raranga technology and bring it forward to our modern day fashion world.
2: Kia ora, and you mentioned that your mother and your grandmother also have some korowai there that will be on display alongside many other fashion designers on this runway that are of Maori descent, Indian, South African, and also Papua New Guinea backgrounds. And so when we look at that particular fact, what do you hope people take away after seeing these taonga alongside the work of emerging designers like that?
0: That we recognise our ancestral technologies, and you know, because we made use, Māori were forever crafting kākahu for us, and so there was that intellect and that technology of that time, and I want that, you know, it'd be good for the audience to look at that work within our modern and also our traditional kākahu, and just get a feel that, you know, or be inspired, I think. That's what I'm hoping, that they'll all be inspired, because the harakeke in its own right is an absolute wonderful, wonderful taonga for us. Not just Māori, but all those that were born in Aotearoa. So, yeah, I think there's much inspiration there. It can be made into a number of things. In fact, there's a huge resurgence of the awareness of the potential of harakeke that's growing quite fast as we speak, actually.
2: Kia ora, and I was reading this kōrero that raranga has always been such an innovative form of design, and as you said, within it, raranga and whatu, all these things that are inclusive of the kākahu, but specifically to te aho tapu, the sacred thread is an important showcase because it presents raranga and whatu as a living practice. He mea haka raura I wene o ngā rā. It's not just left for something that we can read about and also maybe view in the museum, but it also connects our ancestral taonga with a global indigenous textile and traditions that you and I have just been speaking about, but also then more just being on display within the museum, but being at New Zealand Fashion Week on the runway and being able to see that. So what you have spoken about that has been brought back to life, and you have been one of them who has been recognised for a lot of that mahi. Why is it important for these stories of kākahu, weaving and mātauranga Māori to be shared with our new audiences?
0: Well, it's about those technologies. It's about the

0: practice and the culture that actually, you know, wove these amazing kākahu. I've had the privilege of working in my role as a conservator to see some exquisite weaving of weave counts that a lot of our weavers today would struggle to sort of weave or replicate some of these kākahu. And you know, the Auckland Museum has a number of examples of such excellent technology. So I've always marvelled over the fineness of them. And as a weaver, not an active weaver all the time, but certainly knowledgeable in different forms of weaving, even the processing of the fibre and the weaving itself. But I have marvelled at the what must have been a stable state of mind to execute the fineness of the work. And this is where we should always refer to those that have been done in the past and be inspired by that, be inspired by that mātauranga, because it's absolutely, it's gold, really. And I think it is a way forward for us all. You know, the culture of pā harakeke is, it embraces a number of things other than just textiles.
1: Kia ora, kia ora.
0: It's everything. Mm.
1: And for many of us who are listening in who may be interested in attending this kaupapa, do you have the details for our whanaunga here up in the far north who might be interested to come down and check out some of these textiles, some of this mahi, and also all that we'll be able to see through New Zealand Fashion Week 2026?
0: Well, all I really have is that the it just runs in that week of I think it's the week beginning the 18th or the 17th of August. And I know that I've been invited to speak in a panel at the Auckland Museum where a number of kākahu will be on display in relation to the Fashion Week. So in that second to last week of August is when that event is on, and the kākahu on display at the Auckland Museum.
1: Oh, rau erau atu kia rongo ki wene o ngā kōrero e rangi. He mihi anō ki a koe, he whai wāhi mai ki a haura ki a tātou katoa. Really appreciate the time you've taken out to have a kōrero about this. These taonga that we have lost and that we've been for a long time now trying to revitalise, and hearing the mahi that you've all been put in and recognised for this particular mahi, we are now able to see kākahu, these particular styles of textile being on display at New Zealand Fashion Week 2026. Any final kōrero that you'd like to share with our whānau out there in regards to te aho tapu and also the mahi that you do?
0: Okay, so harakeke, harakeke, harakeke. Pā harakeke o te whangaunga tanga. I'd like to leave that there. We should embrace and go back to those practices of working together, developing relationships around harakeke. Identify your harakeke. I recently included my harakeke in my pepeha, actually, because, yeah, it's all relative to who you are.
1: Kia ora, mihi anō ki a koe mawene o ngā kōrero me o koutou mahi. 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Kia ora.
0: Kia ora.
1: Ko te reo tērā o Tākuta Rangi Tuatahi, te kanawa ara ko Tākuta Rangi, me tēnei kaupapa o te aho tapu, the sacred thread, ne, weaves together ancestral techniques and contemporary design at New Zealand Fashion Week 2026. 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

0: headache, you know. After traveling many hours of climbing up and down rocky headlands, Tohe and Ariki arrived in the place now known as Herekino. Now there was a man of that time named Taumaha, who had set a number of snares which had been improperly tied. Tohe declared that they were very badly made, so he called this place Herekino. Here, tie up, kino, bang. Herekino.
1: Noho tonu mai e te iwi ki te reo irirangi Māori o te hiku o te ika. 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Kia ora, Dana.
2: Kia ora.
1: Tēnā koe. Thank you for coming on our show and having a kōrero with us this morning. Before we get into it, can you give our listeners a little bit of a lowdown on who you are, where you're from and what you do?
2: Yes. My name is Dana Carver, and I run basically the Wellington office of the Scarlatti Research side of our company, and we have basically partaken in the Women in Horticulture research.
1: Lovely. So this new research, Women in Horticulture Don't Want Special Treatment, They Want a Fair Go. What do you think is the most important message to come out of this research?
2: I guess the most important is that we have a longer way to go than we would have hoped for women to basically be viewed as equal contributors than men. I mean, I guess that's the most important, but there's two secondary messages that are probably worth mentioning. And I guess one is that the majority of people are saying that it is getting better. I think that is important. And then two, that of even more significance is probably that the biases are clearly sitting more with the older generations. And so the combinations of these two things are hopeful.
1: Yeah, I don't think that's surprising for a lot of listeners to hear that kōrero that you just shared with us. But why do you think so many women said they want equal opportunities rather than special treatment?
2: Well, I guess it starts with defining those two things. So like equal opportunities is, it's not actually something you can do. I think equal opportunities is about having an industry that's full of people who see women and men as having equal value to bring and also equal risk to bring to an organization. And then special treatment is like exactly the opposite of that. That's stating that women are like, in fact, different from men. And that's actually the crux of the problem. So I don't think that when special treatment schemes were initially put in place, that was their meaning at all. But special treatment such as quotas, they're there to give women a chance to show that they have equal value so that younger women can, you know, grow up seeing female role models. But I think what the participants are saying is that we've achieved this to some degree. I mean, I think it's 38% of women are in the horticulture industry. But I would disagree a bit with this because the research also shows that less women are leadership in government roles. So we've still got a long way to go.
1: Yeah. So what practical changes can employers make to remove barriers for women in this space?
2: I don't know about the, I don't think it's just lies with employers. This is, it's wider than that. And I think it's actually really clear what needs to be done, but it really takes guts for an industry to do it, for an organization and employers to do it, and even for an individual. And it's about not allowing the poor behavior. So it means that like those who speak to women as if they're less, those who exclude them, those that see them as if they're meant to be doing different things in this world, like those people actually should be embarrassed about these thoughts and these actions. And they should not be feel free to just express or act on these things. So we just have to stop allowing people with these biases to be on boards and in leadership roles. And when I say people, I mean, it can be women and men. It's not just men. So I guess removing them when you see this behavior, and absolutely do not allow these people to be in hiring roles. This is what we're seeing is that, you know, if people with the biases are continuing to hire, then you need quotas. But if we stop that, we stop any need for special treatment because women are as good as men. And the bottom line is there's no biases. You don't need special treatment.
1: Do you think that a lot of the reason that they mostly gravitate towards having men in more of these roles is because, you know, it's part of the status quo and it quote unquote works for them, because for the majority of the time they've been in these positions. But, you know, how could these findings help shape the future of the industry?
2: Well, first of all, I don't know that there's any other industry that's doing this in primary industry. I haven't seen it. So kudos to the hort industry for actually looking into this. But I guess the big question is really simple. Like, it's about starting to do things differently. And like I said, it's stopping the treatment of women, the special treatment of women, and start demoting those who have biases. It's really the only answer. Everything else is just a Band-Aid.
1: Kia ora. You know, I'm as you're talking, I'm thinking about all of the instances where we have farms here in the far north, you know, owned by iwi and things like that, and there are a lot of women working in there. But as you said, a lot of those lead roles do sit with males, and I'm not trying to say that it's a bias, but whatever they think works for them, I suppose. But yeah, definitely needs a little bit of a culture change there. So thank you, Dana, for coming on and having a kōrero with us. Would you have any final kōrero for our listeners here on this kaupapa?
2: Oh, just that it's not just the industry is us. And remember that every action that we make, every woman that we support, and every person that's acting that has the bad behavior that we call out is going to make a difference. And it starts with one person. It's not the industry's job. It's ours.
1: Tēnā koe. Thank you for coming on our show. Have a good rest of your day, ne?
2: Thank you. Bye.

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3: We were just blessed that the owners at the time wanted to sell. We negotiated a price and then we ended up purchasing it. But in saying that, the same whenua here, they belong to our tipuna, we haronga and his son.
1: Ko te pūtake o tēnei hanganga ko ngā kino nui i mahue mai i ahuri pari Gabrielle i te tau 2023. 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
3: We step it back from 1948 to Bowler in 88, then Cyclone Hail in 2018, and also 2023, which pretty much so decided our survival of our marae. Been only about 200 metres away from the Waipao. The owl went through at a height of 3 metres both times.
1: E hara tēnei i te kaupapa hou kia Asha Nikora. 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
4: Really got no words or can't even explain it, just knowing that I'm building on my whenua and I just live right opposite the marae and never thought I'd have the opportunity to work on the marae, especially where I come from, where I call home. A man told me, no one remembers who builds the house, but everyone remembers who built the marae.
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5: If you apply a very formalistic idea of what one law for all means without addressing inequality, then you embed the inequality that's there. Whereas you actually have an option here to think about creating a more equitable system. And in the health context, what the public health experts will tell you is that ethnicity is one of those factors that is really useful in addressing inequity.
0: Kua whai tātā hanga nā ture nei, pēnei tonu i te pire whakahou i ngā mā tāpono a te tiriti. Engari hei tā David Seymour, kia parakui hi te atanei, e rere kē rawa e nei pire e rua.
6: My point is that, yes, there may be differences between groups if you group them as races, but there are also a lot of people who are Māori who are doing quite well and don't need that special treatment. There are other people who are just as hard up, just as clinically in need, and do need that treatment. And my view is that you should treat each person according to their need, not their race.
0: Nā ki kaupapa ke atu, kua koni atu te hia tau I te matenga o tētahi kaiwhakahaerehanga whare a Ricky Horton. 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
7: Kuti ana te rīpene, kua tutuki te moemoea.
8: This is a build on a vision that the Trust has had for many, many years, some 23 years now. Our purpose to house our whānau and make sure that they're in warm, stable, safe housing.
7: Anei ngā whare hau kua whakatūria ki Donald Road nei, he tau marumaru hau moe nei kaumātua.
9: Absolutely beautiful. Brand new home. I've got no little ones running around making a mess, and they live in Australia. But it's a beautiful place, beautiful place, beautiful people. We're very lucky.
10: I'm at that stage now, we're all kaumātua and queers, but to get this opportunity to live in a brand new whare, eh, which is affordable.
8: But this project here represents 10 whānau moving in here on Donald's Road. And these are whānau who have moved along the housing continuum, have come from homelessness. And the purpose of this project is actually to prevent homelessness.
7: 525 tāngata I te hiku, e noho taumarumaru kore ana I te tau 2023. Whetu te kaumāwhā mā roto I te te kaumano tāngata, ko ia te taumata tuarua kāinga kore nui rawa I te motu.
11: You know, there is still more work to be done for our whānau. There's still more people out there that need housing, that need support. It's a tough environment, especially here in Kaitaia. Like back then in the late 80s, early 90s, if you went around saying, I'm going to build houses for everybody, they all scattered.
7: Te mōhio ko te whakakore kāinga kore te whāinga mato o te kaiwhakaū, kua mene ki te pō.
11: Papa Ricky was all about dreaming the dream, and he always would talk about what his vision was. So even now I can hear him saying, yeah, we're going to do this, we're going to build houses, and we didn't know how we were going to do it. We just knew that that was what we needed to do.
12: He haringa ngākau te puta mai mo taku rangatira Marama Davidson. 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
5: 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A lot of work, a lot of support from family, friends, other paddlers. Been working towards it a long time. Feeling emotional and it feels really good to accomplish what I set out to do.
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6: Get halfway and it's like sucking air for a straw. It's hard, you know, pushing past the heat. And most of us here, we're doing our 20 year stint. Like yourself, being there, you know, but you just say, you know, that was when you were a baby. But yeah, we're really proud of everyone. Steerers, especially the steerers, getting used to the walkways.
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7: Yeah, pretty stoked, pretty happy. To come with the silver. Now we're hoping to come home with the gold, but hey, it is what it is. Taiga was pretty strong, but I'm yeah, pretty glad, pretty happy with the boys. Proud of what we've done out there. Just on to the next.
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8: Here we go.
9: He tohu mo te Wikitoria.
10: The quality of rugby we got to play, you know, the girls were fearless and it really showed. And then our debutantes came on and did a great job. Scored, yeah, lots to be proud of.
9: Ka mutu te tuki tuki I te whakamātautau ka haere tō tika ki te whakatā I te māpihi mauria I haumaru I te kapa mai tōna timatanga.
10: Yeah, I think like, you know, it's been...

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5: All of that information that is on your clothing tag, which is three words, made in whatever country it is, that's all you get to know about the industry.
6: I didn't want it to just be Māori designers. We have some diverse cultures here that use the technique of weaving. But yeah, it's a celebration of both cultures and also the young and the old, you know, the traditional and the new.
3: Ka hono tēnei arahi koe ki te raranga Māori ki ngā tikanga raranga me ngā mahi pueru o te ao whānui.
7: Te aho tapu is really a celebration of those, the legacy of raranga making, our makers, and that making knowledge in this evening, but also in the time of Fashion Week.
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Come on,

Ata marie morena, and welcome back to another Tai Pari, Tai Tumu Request Time. E te whānau, on this Tuesday morning, Tuesday the 25th of August of Here Turi Koka. Kei te pēhia koutou I tēnei ata. How are you all feeling on this Tuesday morning? I'd like to send a big mihi out to each and every one of you who have joined me this morning on Tai Pari, Tai Tumu Request Time. My name is Tipine. I will be with you up until 6 o'clock. I te ata nei e hoa mā, playing your waiata and sending them out to whomever you'd like to send them out to. And I will give out our request line phone numbers following this next waiata.

Kapoi. If you'd like to ring on your home phone, your landline phone, then our number is 0800 824 727. 0800 824 727. If you live in Tauranga Moana, 578 2982, 578 2982. And if you'd like to ring using your mobile phone, 0 0 7 5 7 8 2 9 8 2 0 7 5 7 8 2 9 8 2. Eho mahano reira. Why am I? Please ring in. I would love to hear your play your waiata and send it out to whomever you'd like to send your waiata out to. Eho ma. Penei ena. Just like these next two coming up. As usual, to get our show started this morning, I would like to send out to each and every one of you who have joined me this morning on Taipari, Taitumu Request Time. Ngā mihi o te ata kia koutou, ata marie, mōrena.

those two waiata there were from me. Kia ora to each and every one of you who have joined me on Taipari Taitumu Request Time. Me te atanei mōrena.

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Joy would like to send these two waiata going out to everyone who's tuned in this morning. Tuatahi by Dennis Marsh. Shackled, he touched me. Shackled, he touched me. And then Tuarua by Dolly Parton. My Tennessee Mountain Home. Whakarongo mai rā.

There's to Waiata there, we're for joy, and going out to everyone who's listening in this morning. Hope you enjoyed your Waiata, Iwa. Inai, and Morena Patrick. Patrick also would like to send these to Waiata going out to everyone who's tuned in this morning. Tuatahi, Howard Morrison, Now Is The Hour. Tuarua, Boyzone, with No Matter What. Whakarongo mai.

Those two Waiata there were for Patrick, and going out to everyone who is tuned in this morning. Hope you enjoyed your Waiata hua. Morena Roger. Roger also would like to send these two Waiata out to everyone who's listening in this morning. Tuatahi Conway Twitty, it's only make believe. Tuarua, Don Williams, Lord, I hope this day is pie.

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Hope you enjoyed your waiata e hoa. Ka pai e hoa mā. E nāianei, morena Mr. Ika, aka Reg, down there in Waitara. Therefore, Reg would like to send these two waiata out to all his whānau in Waitara, and also out to his brother Michael. Tuatahi Elton John said, waiata say so much. Tuarua, brother Aroha, rua kete kete te mamai. Whakarongo mai.

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So therefore, going out to all his whānau in Waitara, and out to his brother, Michael. Nō reira! Ināne, I'd like to play two waiata for Michael. Mōrena, Michael. Hope you don't mind, Ehoa. I'm going to play two waiata for you, following up straight after your brother, Reg. And Michael would like to send these out to his usual rōpū. Jamie Cooper, the Kaumātua in Waitara. Blue Boy in the Waikato, Patsy and Johnny, Stephen Chicken Abraham. His sister-in-law Gina, the Irwin and Kohu whānau here in Tauranga Moana. Whaia Maikara, and last but not least, his brother Reg. Tuatahi Fiji with Sweet Darling. Tuarua Eddie Lovett with Sweet Sensation. Whakarongo mai rā.

Those two Waiata there were for Michael and going out to his usual group, as usual, Rōpū. Hope you enjoyed your Waiata there, e hoa. A pai inai nei, I'd like to say morena whae Alina down there in Whanganui. Whae Alina would like to send these two Waiata going out to everyone who's listening in this morning. Tuatahi by Sir Howard Morrison, How Great Thou Art. Tuarua, Pātea Māori Club with Poie. Whakarongo mai.

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Ladies and gentlemen, the three most important things in life, faith, hope, and love. It is with my love that I thank you all for sharing this night with me.

Those two waiata there were for Whaelina down there in Whanganui. Going out to everyone who's listening in this morning. Ka pai. Hope you enjoyed your waiata, Whaelina. Pai, inaene, I'd like to pay a second dedication for Michael again. So again, going out to as usual Ropu, Jamie Cooper. His sister-in-law Gina, Whae Maikara. The Kaumatu and Waitara, Blue Boy in the Waikato, Patsy and Johnny, Stephen Chicken Abraham. The Irwin and Kohu whānau here in Tauranga Moana, and his brother Reg. Tuatahi, The Lighthouse by Marilyn King, Tuarua, TC Cassidy, I'll meet you in my dreams, a te pōnei tonight. Whakarongo mai.

Those two Waiata there were a second dedication for Michael. Going out as usual, Rōpū, we hope you enjoyed your Waiata e hoa. Ka pai nai nei, I'd also like to play a second dedication for Joy. So again, for Joy and going out to everyone who's listening and tuned in this morning. Tuatahi, Anita Grant with In My Little Corner of the World, and Tuarua, Sweetheart by Engelbert Humperdinck. Whakarongo mai.

Today's two, why the day we're four. Joy, a second dedication for Joy. So again, going out to everyone who's listening in. A pai hoa ma. E naene, like for a dedication for Susie. Morena Susie. And Susie would like to send these two waiatau to her good friend BJ. Tuatahi's Chris Stapleton with My Mind Won't Let Me Rest. Tuarua, Proud Mary by Tame Jones. Whakarongo mai.

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Poor Susie and going out to her good friend BJ. Ka pai, you know, and I'd like to play a second dedication also for Patrick. Morena no, Patrick. Hope you have a good day, hoa. Patrick again would like to send these two Waiata going out to everyone who's listening in. By Tuatahi by Stevie Wonder. Time in the Sun. A place in the sun. And then Tuarua. Cotton Fields by Creedence. Clearwater Revival. 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

those two waiata there were a second dedication for Patrick. 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Ah, bye, you know, and I'd like to play also a second dedication for Susie and going out to her friend BJ. Tuatahi by Johnny Cash and June Carter, called Jackson Tuarua. Eddie Dalton, Another Day Old. Whakarongo mai.

Those two were there, a second dedication for Susie and going out to her good friend BJ. Hope you enjoyed those Waiate hua. Ka pai e nai nei, a morena. Te ira pokai, morena te ira. Te ira would like to send these two Waiate going out to everyone who's tuned in this morning, everyone listening in this morning. A pai Waiate tuatahi. By the ink spots, I found it e hoa. By the ink spots are called planting rice and tuarua. Guitar boogie by Mr. Arthur Smith. No reira. A neira.

Philly, and my legs are numb and set from all the dampness and the wet. It is hard to be so poor and all this sorrow and pain endure, but you must move your arms about or you find you do.

Planting Rice by the Ink Spots, and that was followed by Arthur Smith with Guitar Boogie. Nō reira, those two waiata were final dedication for Te Ira Pōkai. Going out to everyone listening in. E te iwi, e te whānau. We are 6.5 minutes away from Wāmutu. Nō reira, anei rā, etahi waiata.

Kapaete iwi e te pānau. That is me on this Tuesday morning, Tuesday, the 25th of August. I do hope you enjoyed the show as much as I enjoyed being with you all this morning, the afternoon. Also, e hoa mā, I hope you all have a lovely day at work, at mahi, or whatever you may end up doing today. Last but not least, I look forward to catching up with you for tomorrow morning's show back here on Taipari, Pai Tumu. Until then, kia pai te rā, kia tūturu, o whiti whakamaua, kia tīna, tīna, haumi e hui e, tai ki e. 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

0: Te reo irirangi Māori o te hiku o te ika, iwa te kaumāwhitu i ratahi te iarere.
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0: te iwi whānui, noho āhua reka I konei, I te iarere, I o te kamawhetu, I ra tai, mauri ora!
1: Aurere. Aurere lies at the mouth of the Awapuka River, not far from Taipa. This beautiful spot gets its name from a terrible epidemic that struck the area. For many days and nights, the wailings of sorrow for the dead could be heard. So this place was called Te Aureretanga, which was later shortened to Te Aurere, which means to groan and wail for the dead. Te Aurere.

0: Aurere. Aurere lies at the mouth of the Awapuka River, not far from Taipa. This beautiful spot gets its name from a terrible epidemic that struck the area. For many days and nights, the wailings of sorrow for the dead could be heard. So this place was called Te Aureretanga, which was later shortened to Te Aurere, which means to groan and wail for the dead. Te Aurere.
1: E tū te huru mā, hara mai e noho. E tū te huru pango, hana tū e haere.
2: Let the white hair remain here. Let the black hair get up and go. This is a whakatauki quoted by Nuku Tawhiti on taking up his grandfather, Kupe's suggestion that he leave the war-torn Hawaiki and cross to Aotearoa.
1: E tū te huru mā, hara mai e noho. E tū te huru pango, hana tū e haere.

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2: Oruru. In the Oruru Valley, there are many very small kāinga very close to each other. If there was any danger, the people could retreat to their pā and still be able to call to each other, sending

0: Taipa. Here's another version of the story of Taipa. Now Cody was very envious of the people and of the area of Taipa itself being so rich in kaimoana, you just had to put your hand in the water and you'd pull some sort of seafood out. He coveted the area so much, he named it Taipa. Tai, Tai, Pa, Touch, Taipa.
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1: Here kino. After travelling many hours of climbing up and down rocky headlands, Tohe and Ariki arrived in the place now known as Here kino. Now there was a man of that time named Taumaha, who had set a number of snares which had been improperly tied. Tohe declared that they were very badly made, so he called this place Here kino. Here, tie up, kino, bang. Here kino.

0: Tohoraha, in between Scott's Point and Te Pake Stream. Now when Tohe left Kapo Wairua, he was accompanied by a servant called Ariki. They carried on down the beach until they reached a small island called Matapia. Here they saw some whale bones lying in the sand, and Tohe picked one up saying that he would like to use it as a weapon. And so the name of the area is remembered as such, Tohoraha. Tohora, whale. Tohoraha.
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1: Napai. When Tohe and Ariki reached the area of Napai, they saw a shark stranded on the beach that had been washed up by the great waves and left there, hence the name Napai. Something which has been washed up

0: Kapu Wairua, also known as Spirits Bay. The name of Kapu Wairua comes from an event that took place in this area. Tohe, an ancestor, was lonely for his daughter who had moved away. His people didn't want him to go in search of his daughter, fearing he would die. To this he replied to them,
1: I can shelter from the rain, but I cannot shelter from the longing for my daughter. I shall search as far as Hokianga and beyond. All that you shall possess is my spirit.
0: Kapo, catch. 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
1: 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Within the Pupaki Coastal Park, Tāpotu Potu Bay is now a place for camping and having a picnic. Tāpotu Potu means low-lying, just like the area. Tāpotu Potu Bay, the bay that's low-lying to the rest of the area. Tāpotu Potu.

0: Telekino. 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Now there was a man of that time named Taumaha, who had set a number of snares which had been improperly tied. Tohe declared that they were very badly made, so he called this place Herekino. Here, tie up, kino, bang. Herekino.
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2: 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If a war party came, he would come to kill those who had come to take the land.
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2: Kia ora.
1: Mihi atu ki a koe whai wāhi mai kia hawara kia tātou ka tono te kāinga nei. 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Before we get right into this kōrero about this rangatira and a very close friend of yours from over the many years, can you share with our whānau again about who you are and where you're from?
2: Yes, kia ora. Obviously my name is Louisa. I am from the far north, so my tipene whānau are from Hokianga, Rangi Point, and then my Robson whānau are from Pukepoto, so I'm Te Rārua and Te Aupouri.
1: Mia tū kia koe.
2: Kia ora. So I work in the film industry as a publicist, have worked on quite a few Māori films that have come out over the years, here to talk about my good friend Leo Koziel, who unfortunately has passed away.
1: Kia ora, and share a little bit about that relationship with Leo.
2: Yeah, well, Leo was a man who was very well known within the media industry, the film industry. He was the godfather of Indigenous cinema. He created the Wairoa Māori Film Festival, which is the biggest, the longest running Indigenous film festival in Aotearoa. So he was proud Ngāti Kahungunu, I'm proud Ngāti Rākai Pāka. But it was his dream back in the early 2000s to create an event around films, because he loved films, and also around art, in his hometown of Wairoa and Nuhaka. So a lot of people thought he was crazy trying to, you know, have this big dream and make it a reality, but he was able to do that. And so we just celebrated in June 21 years of the Wairoa Māori Film Festival, and we had filmmakers that came, of course, from around Aotearoa, but also from around the world. We had some filmmakers from the Philippines, Canada. So he was known not just here within our Indigenous film community, but also around the world as well. He had a lot to do with other film festivals around the world.
1: Kia ora, and no doubt that you two would run into each other and become friends. We are both of that type that are able to do things that most think was not impossible, but really hard to do. You know, I think one of the last times we were talking about you, or even with you, was about that time of COVID when you were able to go back overseas and bring your son back into the country. Was an amazing feat. And so to be able to connect with someone like Leo and be able to do what you have done so far. So share a little bit more about that type of mahi, and I suppose your personal connection with him yourself.
2: Yeah. So I lived overseas for a long time, was living in Hawaii for 7 years. And while I was there, I created a film festival for New Zealand films. Basically, I just wanted my friends, my Hawaiian friends, to be able to watch our movies. I was so proud of the movies, you know, that were coming out of Aotearoa. So I started my own film festival in Honolulu. When I moved back to Aotearoa in 2013, a mutual friend of ours said, oh, you have to meet Leo because he has this festival, you know, this Māori Film Festival down in Wairoa. And I'd never been to Wairoa, I'd never heard of it. And anyway, I ran into Leo and we talked about his festival and he told me the date. And I was like, I can't come, I'm busy that weekend. And he said, okay, you know, don't worry. He said, we do it every year at the same time. But he said, you know, my festival, we sit in the marae and we watch movies. They put a big screen in the marae. I watch movies, everyone from the village comes, and then they go and soak in the hot pools. And I was like, hot pools? Oh my gosh, no, I have to come. And so that's how I first went to the festival. And then I realized, you know, it's just a small team of people that were putting on this big, massive kaupapa. And so the next year, of course, I wanted to be part of it again. But I said, hey, let me help out with the social media. So I did. And then the next year, he was like, hey, can you help me out with the volunteers? And so I did. And so every year, I would go back, but I would have a little bit more responsibility. And I jokingly said to him, hey, you better watch out because I'm going to take your job next. And eventually I did become a co-director of the festival with him. So it was kind of a joke, but also ended up happening. And so, you know, I just loved traveling around the world with Leo, going to film festivals. I loved hosting our film festival, showing Menachem.

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1: Kaitaia. The original name for Kaitaia was Te Ahu. However, a chief of that area in that time, known as Tuakai, had two wives, Tarawhati and Tutatea. Now, Tutatea was the hard working of these two ladies, and her storehouse was always full of food and vegetables, many of which were often thrown away because of overflowing. Hence the name Kaitaia, throwing the food away in plenty. Kaitaia.

0: Tapotupotu Bay. 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Tapotupotu means low-lying, just like the area. Tapotupotu Bay, the bay that's low-lying to the rest of the area. Tapotupotu.
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